0: 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Radio Oost.
1: You can't touch this. You can't touch this. You can't touch this.

kept thinking I could never live without you by my side. But then I spent so many nights thinking how you did me wrong, and I grew strong. Now